0: 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Respect that a bushfire threat is closer than you expect. 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
4: And the time is 23 minutes to 12 o'clock, and did you dance with Lady Gaga? That was Just Dance from 2008. Well, I can tell you quite sincerely that Margie is here in the building and she will be taking over the chair from me and the mic at 12 o'clock. But I'd like to say a big thank you to Charlene, Kathy and Val for phoning in. And yes, you have those double passes.

Now I was kicking back, drinking, talking, squawking, getting in deep. See, I had found the time to sit with a good friend of mine. He had a little trouble lately getting sleep. He was saying something

Well, that was Shepherd with Let Me Down Easy. And before that, we had Sherbet with Hi Ronan. You're with Margie here on Fraser Coast FM 107.5 until 3 o'clock. I hope you're enjoying your afternoon. And we have more music now coming with Carole King, Out in the Cold, and then Bob Marley and the Wailers with Is This Love?

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2: 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The time is now 28 minutes to 2, and next we have The Dregs with a new release called We Don't Talk, and then we'll have Keith Urban with Days Go By.

0: 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I grabbed a pen and an old napkin and I wrote down our song.
1: 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And to take us up to the news now, we'll have Vanessa Amorosi with The Power and then Matthew's Southern Comfort with Woodstock.

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5: 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That's right, Fraser Coast FM now has Text Us. 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
1: Hello, I'm Pete, inviting you to join me on a journey down memory lane. 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
3: 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And with the time of 27 minutes to 4, and up next, here is The Clash and Rock the Casbah.

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Bitter or Glue. I hope you enjoy the music right here on our program. We have a song coming up for Cope, and yes, it is a Dutch one.

Jeff a wall, and Jeff a digger file, Jeff a wall, and Jeff a digger, and Jeff a wall, and Jeff a digger file, Jeff a wall, and Jeff a digger, and Jeff a wall, and Jeff a digger file, Jeff a wall, and Jeff a digger, and Jeff a wall, and Jeff a digger file, Jeff a wall, and Jeff a digger, and Jeff a wall, and Jeff a digger file, Jeff a wall, and Jeff a digger, and Jeff a wall, and Jeff a digger file, Jeff a

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This is Neil Sedaka, Happy Birthday, Sweet 16. 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

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Hardest work I do is working hard to be a man. Hardest work I do is working hard to be a man.

Now I was kicking back, drinking, talking, squawking, getting in deep. See, I had found the time to sit with a good friend of mine. He had a little trouble lately getting sleep. He was saying something I can't remember.